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A song that everybody seems to affectionately call Jeremiah Was a Bullfrog. I will admit, me included, a couple of years ago. That is Three Dog Night and Joy to the World. Before that, Cyndi Lauper's Time After Time. Good morning. It is 11 past 10. Byron Quayle is my name. Great to have your company here on this Monday. This hour, some great songs. 'Cause you've got personality. Walk with personality. Talk with personality. Little Lloyd Price with Personality. Sheryl Crow. And the Naked Eyes version of that song. Plus, we'll catch up with Gregson Waite, our sponsor, a little bit later in the hour too. Now, to the man of the 20th century, from Kevin Johnson on the Sunshine Coast radio station, Sunshine FM.

0: 2001. That is Dido with Hunter. Before that, the man of the 20th century, Kevin Johnson from 1976. 104.9 Sunshine FM, Sheryl Crow, not far away.
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0: 8 till 10 here on 104.9 Sunshine FM. Let's check in now with Chris Wordsworth. He's got a special guest in the studio, Luke Gregson from Gregson & Waite Funeral Directors.
1: We're talking to Luke Gregson from the Sunshine Coast's longest established funeral directors, station sponsor, Gregson & Waite. Good morning, Luke.
2: Good morning, Chris.
1: Today I'd like to talk about the difference between a funeral service and a memorial service.
2: So when someone passes away, family decides how best to honour and remember their loved one. So the most common options are either funeral service or a memorial service. Both are about celebrating a life, but they are different when it comes to how and when they take place.
1: A funeral service is usually held pretty soon after someone passes away.
2: That's right. Within 1 or 2 weeks, and it's often structured, sometimes quite formal, with music, eulogies, photo tributes, and the person being honoured is with us in their casket or coffin, and then the funeral service is followed closely by burial or cremation.
1: What about a memorial service?
2: Well, that happens after burial or cremation, which means the deceased isn't present, and a memorial service can be held weeks or even months later. That gives family and friends more time to come together, especially helpful for people travelling from interstate or overseas. And because there has usually been some time since the person has passed, a memorial service can feel more relaxed and there's more focus on celebrating the person's life.
1: So really it comes down to timing and presence. What about where these different services can be held?
2: Well, funeral home chapels, churches and other places of worship, as well as community halls, sporting and RSL clubs and private properties. Families often choose locations that were meaningful for the deceased, like beaches, parks, gardens, anywhere that holds significance.
1: Is there any extra red tape involved in that?
2: Well, councils can require permits and bookings for public spaces. So at Gregson & Waite, we will help with regulation and paperwork. And at the end of the day, both funeral options are about honouring a life in a way that feels right for the family.
1: Thank you, Luke.
2: Thank you.
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America, and you can do magic at 10:45. Don't know if that's quite true for me, though. I think the only magic I can do is 52-card pickup. That's not really magic either. And making myself disappear on the odd occasion. Before that was a bit of Tina Arena and Message. Byron Quayle with you on 104.9 Sunshine FM this morning. Now to the things of stone and wood, and share this wine.

0: 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That one from the 60s, Spring Fever by Tony Pass. Before that, the late 50s and Lloyd Price with Personality. And kicking off that three in a row, Things of Stone and Wood from the 90s with Share This Wine. Speaking of the 60s, we're going to head back there in just a moment with Petula Clark and A Sign of the Times. 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
1: Hello, I'm Sasha Foote. Police in New South Wales say testing has now revealed that what was thought to be a body stuffed in a suitcase is not human remains. A major investigation was sparked after two men made the discovery by a road near Goulburn with wet weather hampering investigators at the scene. Police Superintendent Linda Bradbury says they have now confirmed there was no human body inside the suitcase, but would not be drawn on what was inside.
2: Not at this stage. We are still undertaking more forensic work to identify what they are, but we can identify that they're not human.
1: Westpac says home loan applications have dropped about 20% in the June quarter following the release of the federal budget. The major lender has also reported a $1.8 billion net profit over the period. Both major parties are playing down the latest opinion poll, which shows dwindling support for both Labor and the Coalition. News poll reveals the government's primary vote is down to 29%, while the Coalition is struggling on 18%. One Nation is on par with Labor among the surveyed voters. At least half of those who have participated in a new medical check program say they have improved their health as a result. AIA reporters looked at the outcomes of the almost 500,000 Shane Warne legacy health checks delivered since the program's inception. La Trobe Health Services Chief Executive Ian Whitehead says the program has prompted people to make healthier choices.
3: Areas that they took action on were things like healthier dietary choices, increased physical activity, reduced alcohol consumption, gave up smoking, joined a health club, etc.
1: Dog owners are being warned of the risks the H5 bird flu poses to their pets. The total number of confirmed cases of the virus in Australia now sits at 220. The Biodiversity Council says dog owners should keep their dogs leashed around beaches, lakes and rivers. Also making news, former Prime Minister Malcolm Turnbull is among those appearing at an independent inquiry into the AUKUS submarine pact. The head of Women with Disabilities Australia will make an address at the National Press Club today, raising concerns about the federal government's proposed cuts to the NDIS. And the latest data shows an increase in bulk billing rates across the country. The national rate rose to 84.1% in the June quarter. Checking sport, Raiders coach Ricky Stewart believes it's time to start looking ahead to next season, conceding they're out of the running for this year's finals. Last year's minor premiers went down to the Knights 30-24. The Sharks' five-game winning streak has come to an end, upset 24-16 by the Dragons. The Broncos have been dealt their first loss of the season in the NRLW, hammered by the Raiders 28-4. And Dutch rider Demi Vollering has won the Tour de France Femmes for a second time. That is the very latest. I'm Sasha Foote.
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4: 22 in Nambour right now, heading for a top of 25 there and across the rest of the coast. Bar Mullaney heading for 22 degrees there. Cloudy forecast for the rest of today. Very high chance of showers across the late morning and into the afternoon. Chance of a thunderstorm too in the late morning and afternoon, with winds northerly 15 to 25 kilometres an hour, tending northwesterly in the middle of the day, and then becoming lighter in the early afternoon. Speaking of, there is also a strong wind warning for the Sunshine Coast waters and Moreton Bay region.

It's 9 past 11. Sandy Posey and Single Girl. Before that, Maureen McGovern and The Morning After. Good morning, Byron Quayle is my name. Great to have you here on Sunshine FM today. I'm filling in for Jason McLean while he covers for Trevor Young on Breakfast all this week. Lots of great music on the way this hour, including some Alison Moyet, a bit of Joe Jackson, and some Anne Murray for good measure. Now, though, here is Brooke McClymont and Adam Eckersley, Sunshine FM.

0: Tom T. Hall and Pamela Brown at 11:15. Before that, Brooke McClymont and Adam Eckersley. What are you waiting for? My stomach has just started to rumble a tiny bit, so I guess my stomach is waiting for lunch. But there's plenty more great music that you don't have to wait too much longer for, including some Alison Moyet and Barbra Streisand, 104.9 Sunshine FM.
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0: love a bit of Joe Jackson. Stepping out, that one from 1982. Before that, Stony End from Barbara Streisand and Alison Moyet, if we can get my words out, Weak in the Presence of Beauty. It is 28 past 11, 104.9 Sunshine FM.
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no more. Sonia Dada and You Don't Treat Me No Good at 24 to midday. Before that, Sherbet and You're All Woman. Let's keep this music rolling as we go into the Shy Lights and Oh Girl on Sunshine FM.

0: As they say in the internet land and the young folks these days, it is what it is. That one, The Highwaymen from 1995. Before that, Anne Murray with Snowbird. And The Shy Lights, Oh Girl, kicked off that three in a row. Bobby Gentry around the corner, plus some Smokey too, here on the Sunshine Coast radio station, Sunshine FM.
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this time for Sad Eyes, isn't it? Because I've got to get out of here for today. But don't worry, I'll be back again tomorrow and every weekday from 9 until midday here on 104.9 Sunshine FM. But I'm not just going to walk out of here. No siree. I am going to fly like an eagle. Lou Phillips on the way after the news at midday here on Sunshine FM. Have a great day.

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1: Hello, I'm Sasha Foote. The Reserve Bank Board is meeting over the next 2 days to discuss its next interest rate move. Most economists believe rates will remain on hold at 4.35%. Westpac is the latest major lender to report a drop in the number of mortgage applications. Opposition leader Angus Taylor says the government's budget measures are sapping confidence.
2: Whatever the decision is tomorrow, interest rates are too high for hardworking Australians. And we see people with a mortgage paying over $30,000 more than they were before Labor came to power. Interest rates are too high, and that's because inflation is too high.
1: An investigation has been launched after a number of drones breached the airspace of an Australian defence hub. It's believed multiple drones were recorded flying in restricted airspace above the Williamtown RAAF base near Newcastle. Defence says it's aware of the reports but does not comment on specific matters for operational reasons. The Australian Transport Safety Bureau says a probe into a near-plane collision at Sydney Airport is not about attributing blame, but on improving processes. A Jetstar plane nearly crashed into a Qatar Airways aircraft as it was being towed on the tarmac. A ground controller and a tug operator have since been stood down. The ATSB's Chief Commissioner Angus Mitchell has told Nine they're working to establish all the facts.
3: And was anything else happening at the same time? Was there anything that was distracting any of the crews or up in the tower? Was there something in the tower that potentially complicated matters?
1: The Federal Transport Minister is due to meet with the Chief Executive of Air Services Australia to discuss the incident. New South Wales police say remains found in a suitcase in the state south are not human. Two men raised the alarm after finding the item on the side of the road near Goulburn, sparking a major investigation. Investigators haven't confirmed what was inside, but it is believed to be a doll. Four more teenagers have been charged with murder as part of investigations into the death of a man in Logan last month. A total of eight men aged between 17 and 19 have now been charged over the 21-year-old man's death. And new research has found broccoli could help treat an incurable progressive disease. A naturally occurring compound in the vegetable may treat the rare genetic condition, Friedreich ataxia. Checking sport, Raiders coach Ricky Stewart believes it's time to start looking ahead to next season, conceding they're out of the running for this year's finals. Last year's minor premiers went down to the Knights 30-24. The Sharks' five-game winning streak has come to an end, upset 24-16 by the Dragons. The Broncos have been dealt their first loss of the season in the NRLW, hammered by the Raiders 28-4. And Dutch rider Demi Vollering has won the Tour de France Femmes for a second time. That is the very latest. I'm Sasha Foote.
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4: The forecast for the rest of your Monday afternoon on the Sunshine Coast: cloudy and a very high chance of showers in the late afternoon and possibly a thunderstorm. 90% chance of rain. Maroochydore, Caloundra, Nambour and Noosa Heads are all 25 degrees and Mullaney and the Hinterlands 22.

Good afternoon. We are Sunshine Coast radio station, Sunshine FM. I'm Lou Phillips, rolling out some great songs for your Monday afternoon, so thanks for your company. And that's a nice version of Steve Forbitt's original in 1979, Caboolture Lad, Keith Urban's cover of Romeo's Tune from 2007. And we open the program with the Four Seasons, Walk Like a Man. Well, it's a bit Four Seasons on the coast this afternoon, isn't it? That wind. Well, we've got the perfect playlist to listen to, though, like Fleetwood Mac, now on 104.9 Sunshine FM.

0: famous for his love ballads, English singer Arnold Dorsey, a.k.a. Engelbert Humperdinck, After the Lovin' from 1977. ARIO Award-winner Diesel before that, Come to Me from 1991, with Chrissy McVie on lead vocals, Fleetwood Mac, Hold Me. 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

0: rock group from the 70s, the Cufflinks and Run, Sally, Run. Pop singer Emile before that with her love song from 2003. Apparently that was about a date that went wrong. And one-hit wonder, Verdell Smith, Tar and Cement. It's 12:31 on your Monday, the 10th of August already. I hope you're driving safe out there in this weather. It is International Traffic Light Day after all. 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

0: Oh, that's a cool tune. English singer James Morrison with his debut single, top five on the UK charts, by the way, You Give Me Something from 2006. Californian soft rock duo before that, Seals and Crofts, We May Never Pass This Way Again from 1973. And the youngest of 14 children in Quebec, There Is No One Like Her. Celine Dion, That's the Way It Is. 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

0: San Jose rock band the Doobie Brothers and their Delta Blues style track Blackwater from 1975. David Essex before the Doobies, Gonna Make You a Star for the 70s double play, and Pat Benatar kicking off, literally, the triple play, Love is a Battlefield. Well, do tell. The 1 o'clock news, weather and sport is on the way. A groovy little number from Bread will take us there. So let your love go. 104.9 Sunshine FM.
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1: Hello, I'm Jefferson Shaw. Both major parties are playing down the latest opinion poll, which shows dwindling support for both Labor and the Coalition. News poll reveals the government's primary vote is down to 29%, while the Coalition is struggling on 18%. One Nation is on par with Labor among the surveyed voters. An investigation is underway after a number of drones breached the restricted airspace of a defence hub in New South Wales. Personnel at Williamtown RAAF base near Newcastle were reportedly told to close the blinds to protect sensitive information. Shadow Defence Industry Minister Philip Thompson says the minister needs to answer questions to put minds at ease.
2: Having a swarm over a base, were they DJI ones? Were they the Chinese made but not to be used drones that would collect all of our data and send back to China? Was it that drone? Was it a bad actor? Like, we don't know.
1: The hopes for a peace deal in Gaza have been dealt a blow, with Israel rejecting the current 15-point plan. Donald Trump's Board of Peace said it had reached an agreement on the complete disarmament of Hamas and other groups in the area. Police in New South Wales say testing has confirmed no human remains were inside a suitcase found by the side of the road near Goulburn, despite initial fears. Investigators say after initial inquiries, forensic testing has confirmed there was no human body inside. ASIC is celebrating financial services removals and restrictions reaching their highest level in the past 5 years. More than 114 individuals and businesses were removed or restricted from providing financial or credit services in the last 12 months. Chairperson Sarah Court says these are some of the government body's most effective powers.
3: These administrative powers are some of ASIC's most powerful tools. They can often be deployed more swiftly than or ahead of court action, which allows ASIC to step in early to remove high-risk operators from the market to protect consumers, investors and small businesses.
1: A large contingent of Western Australian firefighters have been sent to the United States to help with more than 80 wildfires burning across the country. 46 of the state's most experienced firefighters will join more than 150 others from Australia and New Zealand on the 35-day mission. Also making news, the Reserve Bank Board is meeting over the next 2 days to discuss its next interest rate move. Checking sport, the green shoots continue to appear for the Dragons, picking up their third win of the season with a 24-16 upset win over the Sharks. Sharks prop Adin Fonua-Blake is facing a one-game suspension after being charged for a careless high tackle. Elsewhere, the Raiders went down to the Knights 30-24 in Canberra. The PNG Chiefs have announced another big signing for 2028 with Panthers winger Brian To'o inking a 3-year deal. That's the latest. I'm Jefferson Shaw.
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4: The forecast for the rest of your Monday afternoon on the Sunshine Coast: mostly cloudy and a very high chance of showers, about 80% in the afternoon, and also the chance of a thunderstorm. Winds northerly 15 to 25 kilometres per hour, tending northwesterly in the late afternoon. Maroochydore, Caloundra, Noosa and Nambour are all 25 degrees and Mullaney 22.

It's just after 1 o'clock on Sunshine Coast radio station, Sunshine FM. I hope your Monday afternoon is going well. Turn those lights on and be safe on the roads if you're driving, so you get home nice and safe. It's pretty bleak out there. Singer-songwriter at Acrobat, she can do it all. Pink and Nobody Knows from 2007. Man from Man opened the hour with their cover of Bob Dylan's folk song, The Mighty Quinn. I don't think I've even heard Bob's version of that. And the next song will shake off the Monday grey skies, so turn it up, 104.9 Sunshine FM.

Bill walked me to my door last night, and he said, before I go, there's something about our love affair that I have a right to know. 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What would the neighbors think? 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

0: Sunshine FM with your feel-good favourites on a Monday afternoon. Trailblazer for Latin music, the Queen of Cuba, Gloria Estefan, and Here We Are, that was released in 1989. Australian country singer Cash Backman, My Girl, Bill, from 1974. And Eurovision winners from Cambridge, Katrina and the Waves, and They're Walking on Sunshine. Well, that'll get the heart rate up. 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

0: one of the British Invasion bands, Brian Poole and the Tremolos, and a cover of the Contours hit, Do You Love Me? 90s rock band Soul Asylum before that, Runaway Train, and Bachelor Girl for the 90s double play, Give Myself Permission to Shine. Oh, that feels nice. And they recently toured the East Coast for their 25th anniversary. Well done, you. 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

0: That's where I'd like to get married, in the Chapel of Love. It's 1:45, news, weather and sport are coming up at 2 o'clock and the school zone speed limits start at 2 o'clock until 4 and it's 40 kilometres per hour. Just a quick heads up. New Orleans girl group who had a string of hits in the 60s, the Dixie Cups and Chapel of Love, and nicknamed the Silver Fox, Charlie Rich, Behind Closed Doors, and Dionne Warwick, Do You Know the Way to San Jose? I don't think she's lost. I think she's just going home. More music, more memories, more often with Neil Sedaka coming up next on 104.9 Sunshine FM.
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Glasgow band from the late 90s, Travis, and Why Does It Always Rain on Me? Well, I don't think you're alone there, my friend. Canadian crooner Michael Bublé before that, Hold On, from his 2009 album Crazy Love. And Neil Sedaka, Wheeling, West Virginia, from 1970. Paul Simon is going to take us to the news with a mother and child reunion. 104.9 Sunshine FM.

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1: Hello, I'm Jefferson Shaw. Recent delays and disruptions at Sydney Airport are being described as unacceptable by the Commonwealth Government. Since Friday, hundreds of flights have been delayed at Kingsford Smith Airport amid staffing challenges. The Federal Transport Minister says she's spoken with the head of the Federal Air Traffic Agency to discuss air traffic controller rostering practices. An investigation is underway into reports multiple drones breached the restricted airspace above a defence hub near Newcastle. It's understood the drones were recorded above the Williamtown RAAF base, and some personnel were told to close the blinds to protect sensitive information. Defence says it's aware of the reports but does not comment on specific matters for operational reasons. Police say they'll make contact with two men who found a suitcase in the New South Wales South after officers confirmed it did not contain human remains. The discovery near Goulburn sparked a homicide investigation, but it's now been confirmed the luggage actually contained a doll. Superintendent Linda Bradbury says the men were distressed when they raised the alarm.
2: They were affected yesterday, and we will be in touch to let them know that, you know, there was not human remains.
1: The opposition is urging the Prime Minister to make a personal apology to his Japanese counterpart. Anthony Albanese used a podcast to talk about a couple of melons he was gifted by Sanai Takeuchi during her visit to Australia. When describing the gift, he made hand gestures next to his chest. Deputy Liberal Leader Jane Hume says it's offensive.
3: I think that those comments have been roundly condemned. I mean, they were grubby, they were inappropriate. And if you offend a woman, you should apologise to that woman. You should apologise personally, not in a statement. I think that the Prime Minister owes the Prime Minister of Japan a personal apology.
1: Mr. Albanese has denied he was making a sexual innuendo about the Japanese leader. Four more teenagers will appear in court today charged over the alleged murder of a man in Logan, south of Brisbane. A 21-year-old was found with critical head injuries last month and later passed away in hospital. Four people had previously been charged over his death, bringing the total number to eight. The Reserve Bank Board is meeting over the next 2 days to discuss its next interest rate move. Most economists believe rates will remain on hold at 4.35%. Westpac is the latest major lender to report a drop in the number of mortgage applications. Checking sport, Travis Head has arrived in Darwin alongside his Australian teammates for Thursday's first test against Bangladesh. The back-to-back Allan Border medalist looking forward to opening the batting with Jake Weatherald as the Aussies embark on up to 21 tests in 12 months. The Penrith Panthers remain hopeful that co-captain Isaiah Yeo will play again this season. Four-time premiership winger Brian Toa will depart the club at the end of next season, signing up for the PNG Chiefs. That's the latest. I'm Jefferson Shaw.
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4: The forecast for the rest of your Monday afternoon on the Sunshine Coast. Well, there's actually blue skies out there now. The clouds have departed just a little bit. There's more rain around though, about 90%, coming in the late afternoon, and a possible thunderstorm in the late evening. Winds northerly 15 to 25 kilometres per hour, turning northwesterly in the late afternoon. Maroochydore, Caloundra, Nambour and Noosa Heads are all 24 degrees and Mullaney's 21.

American singer and actress Vonda Shepherd and What Becomes of the Brokenhearted. That's from the late 90s. Do you remember that quirky Ally McBeal TV series? Yeah, what's from that? And from her album Stylin' Up, the beautiful voice of Christine Arnoux, My Island Home. Don't disappear, in excess now on 104.9 Sunshine FM.

0: Carol Baeseiger wrote the original. Phil Collins and A Groovy Kind of Love from 1988. The Commodores and They're on the Night Shift before that for the 80s double play. And from their album X, Disappear from In Excess. 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

0: actress, comedian, and good mates with Carol Burnett. She actually looks a little bit like her too. Vicki Lawrence, Ships in the Night from 1975. Irish band U2 before Vicki. I still haven't found what I'm looking for. And I suggest they have a mother's look. How about that? Feel like a bit of country on your Monday afternoon? Lee and the boys are up next on 104.9 Sunshine FM.
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0: Canadian rock singer Gino Vannelli, and I just want to stop. We've had a few Canadians on this afternoon, so good. Stephanie DeSykes before that, and she was born with a smile on her face for the 70s double. The Seekers kicked off the triple play, A World of Our Own from 1965. 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

0: Her song brings me back to the dance floor. Disco soul queen Amy Stewart, Knock, Knock, Knock on Wood. And from his album of the same name, David Bowie, Heroes. It's good to boogie to as well. With the 60s band the Everly Brothers kicking off the triple play, When Will I Be Loved? What a great afternoon. Thanks so much for listening. Let's do this again tomorrow, shall we? Dom Ronaldo will take over after the news at 3 o'clock to drive you home. The smooth sound of the Stylistics taking us to the news. 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
1: Hello, I'm Jevison Shaw. The Prime Minister denies sexual innuendo after making a joke about a couple of melons he was gifted by his Japanese counterpart. Anthony Albanese used a podcast to talk about the fruit he was given by Sanai Takeuchi during her visit to Australia. He described the gift as strange as he made suggestive hand gestures next to his chest. Mr. Albanese's colleague, Tanya Plibersek, claims the issue is being blown out of proportion.
2: I completely disagree with that interpretation of what the Prime Minister was saying. I completely disagree. Japan is a very important strategic and economic partner. It was a very successful visit.
1: The Federal Transport Minister says recent delays and disruptions at Sydney Airport are unacceptable as the Transport Safety Bureau investigates another near miss at the facility. Hundreds of flights have been delayed since Friday amid staffing issues within the Federal Air Traffic Agency. Catherine King has spoken with the Air Services Australia boss to discuss rostering practices. A crash in Logan, south of Brisbane, has knocked out power to around 1,200 customers. EnergyX spokesperson Danny Donald says it's impacting homes and businesses through Kingston, Meadowbrook and Slacks Creek.
3: We've had a truck hit a pole and snapped the pole completely on Anthony Street at Kingston, so a good place to keep away from. Also got about 400 customers out on Stray. A lot of wind in southeast Queensland at the moment, so no doubt we're going to find a tree on power lines, as we also have with 600 customers up at Bribie Island Way where we've got trees. On power lines.
1: Queensland and Western Australia appear to be setting up for a showdown over who will host the 2028 NRL Grand Final. There are concerns Pope Leo's scheduled visit to Sydney on the same weekend could force the league to relocate the clash out of New South Wales. WA's Premier says his state will bid hard to host the decider, but Queensland counterpart David Crisafulli has suggested his state would be the better choice.
4: We might even be talking about it already. And by the way, I'm not sure WA's rugby league heartland just quite yet. I know they're working on it, and the Bears will be a great addition, but I reckon Queensland might be a better location.
1: New South Wales police have confirmed a suitcase found on the side of the road in the state's south did not contain human remains, but a lifelike doll. A homicide investigation was sparked after two men located the luggage about 60 kilometres southeast of Goulburn. Police say the doll was wearing clothes and had hair and a nose piercing and had markings resembling bruises and grazes. Checking sport, Cronulla's shock loss to St George Illawarra has been compounded by the NRL Match Review Committee. Sharks prop Adin Fanoa Blake is facing a suspension of 1-2 games for a careless high tackle. The Papua New Guinea Chiefs have announced another star signing for their first season, with Penrith's four-time premiership winger Brian To'o signing for 3 years from 2028. And in AFL, Adelaide Crows great Taylor Tex Walker will retire at the end of the season. That's the latest. I'm Jevison Shaw.
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5: Good afternoon. 4 minutes past three. Showers for the remainder of your Monday, a top of 25 degrees. Now, tomorrow we'll get some more sunshine, 23 degrees. Becoming cloudy on Wednesday, 24. Sunshine on Thursday, 22. Bit of a mixed bag this week, isn't it? Friday, possible shower, 22 degrees.

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Bobby Darin, Beyond the Sea. And Paul McCartney and Wings kicked off my part of the show. And Band on the Run at 11 past 3. Good afternoon, it's Dom Renato with you. Hope your Monday's going well and you had a terrific weekend. On the way inside this hour, got the Monkees shortly, four in a row. And this is Morris Albert, 104.9 Sunshine FM.

0: 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We are the Sunshine Coast radio station. One of the best from the Monkees there. Daydream Believer and Morris Albert, one-hit wonder with his Feelings back from the 70s. 18 past three coming up next. We've got four in a row lined up. We'll kick it off with a bit of Aussie rock and roll from the Divinals. And as I mentioned in the weather, it's a bit of a mixed bag this week. We showers, a few showers today, tomorrow sunshine, maybe a bit cloudy on Wednesday for Ekka. Of course, the Royal Show, the Royal Queensland Show kicked off on Saturday, goes through until this Sunday. So there you go. You want to check it out. Always love my fairy floss and what else is that? The toffee apples and all those other things you're not meant to eat but taste good. Yeah, looking forward to that.
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0: More music, more memories, more often. 104.9 Sunshine FM, Harpo and the Movie Star. He did have a follow-up single to that, trying to think what, a Horoscope, that's it, just came to me then. I was going to say it's a one-hit wonder. That was his biggest hit, of course, for Harpo. Also played before that, the Troggs, Love Is All Around, a song also made popular by the Scottish band Wet Wet Wet many years later. That was the original version. Cher, Found Someone, and the Divinals with the Boys in Town. Kicked off that four in a row at 27 minutes to four with Dom Ronaldo. Coming up next, we'll go back to the 60s with the Association. Sunshine Coast weather for the remainder of today. Showers atop of 25 degrees. Sunshine tomorrow in 23.
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We are the Sunshine Coast radio station. Ross Wilson with his band Mondo Rockin' State of the Heart and the association with Windy before that. It's 19 to 4. This is Roy Orbison. 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Good afternoon.

0: More music, more memories, more often. 104.9 Sunshine FM. That's the Pointer Sisters. I'm so excited, I just can't hide it. And Roy Orbison before that at 13 minutes to 4 with Dom Ronaldo this afternoon. We'll check all the latest news, sport and weather coming up at 4 o'clock. It is the 10th day of August. It was on this day in 1793, way back then, that the Louvre Museum opened in Paris, France. The museum is housed in the Louvre Palace. It was originally built as a fortress in the late 12th century under Philip I. So there you go. On this day in 1793, the first Davis Cup, named after Dwight F. Davis, was won by the American team on this day in 1900. Remember Candid Camera? I used to enjoy watching that show. I don't think it's still around, is it? Well, it began on American television in 1948. It wasn't actually Candid Camera. It started off as Candid Microphone. And on this day, 1975, big day, ABBA's Mamma Mia film clip first aired here in Australia on ABC's TV's Countdown with Molly Meldrum. And, of course, Australia has been given the credit for pretty much introducing ABBA to the world. Well, I've got that song coming up next from ABBA.
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1: 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We're the Sunshine Coast radio station, UB40 in Kingston Town at 5 minutes to four. New sport and weather not that far away. And in the next hour, we'll have a look at a couple of celebrity birthdays, including a guy who was a drummer with one of the biggest bands Australia has ever had. He turned 65 today. Tim, his brother, was the lead guitarist, and his brother Andrew played keyboards and guitar. I'll play one of their songs in the next hour. But in the meantime, to take us to news at four, Janet Jackson, Luther Vandross, 104.9, Sunshine FM.

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1: Hello, I'm Jefferson Shaw. The federal government says it will act on any relevant findings by the Australian Transport Safety Bureau as investigations are carried out into two near misses at Sydney Airport. Two workers have been temporarily stood down after a Jetstar plane got within metres of striking a Qatar jet just weeks after a similar incident at the facility. A shortage of traffic control staff saw hundreds of services cancelled at Sydney Airport over the weekend. Transport Minister Catherine King says Air Services Australia has accepted the delays were unacceptable.
2: We've had a very constructive discussion about measures they are putting in place to ensure that there is better rostering at Sydney Airport, and they're dealing with some of the unplanned leave that they've had over the weekend.
1: The South Australian government has announced a royal commission into artificial intelligence. The inquiry is aimed at maximising the benefits of the technology while minimising unwanted impacts from its growth. Premier Peter Malinauskas says if left unchecked, AI presents a material risk to the operation of society.
3: We can choose to set the agenda. We can choose to set the guardrails and the policy frameworks to ensure that we use AI in a way that puts people first rather than people finding their world changing around them without their interests being heard.
1: Reforms to protect Australians from dodgy superannuation operators are being finalised. A ban on cold calling is expected to be included in the federal government crackdown on the sector. A scheme for victims of financial misconduct is also likely to be overhauled. At least half of those who have participated in a new medical check program say they've improved their health as a result. A report has looked at the outcomes of the almost 500,000 Shane Warne legacy health checks delivered since the program's inception. La Trobe Health Services Chief Executive Ian Whitehead said the program has promoted people to make healthier choices.
4: Areas that they took action on were things like healthier dietary choices, increased physical activity, reduced alcohol consumption, gave up smoking, joined a health club, etc.
1: Another 11 cases of H5 bird flu have been detected in South Australia, all in wild seabirds. There are now 231 confirmed or presumed positive detections of the disease in the country. Checking sport relief for the Panthers, co-captain Isaiah Yeo doesn't require season-ending surgery on a pec injury. The Warriors have signed Cowboys forward Sam McIntyre on a two-year contract starting next season. The Wallabies have returned home after defeating Japan in Osaka, despite calls for outside centre Joseph Suwalihi to change positions for greater impact. Fullback Tom Wright says the former NRL star should stay where he is. That's the latest. I'm Jefferson Shaw.
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5: 4 past 4, beautiful sunny Tuesday tomorrow with some light winds, expecting a top of 23 degrees. Hard to believe it's winter. It's going to get down to 8 degrees overnight. Now having a look at Wednesday, 24 becoming cloudy, Thursday sunny 22, and by Friday a possible shower and 22 degrees.

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We're the Sunshine Coast radio station. Tony Childs, Don't Walk Away, and Starship before that, and Sarah at 11 past four. Dom Renato with you on this Monday afternoon. If you're celebrating your birthday, I hope you're having a great day. I've got an actor, Rosanna Arquette, the American actress. Now, she co-starred with Madonna in a movie called Desperately Seeking Susan. I think it was around about 1985. Well, she's turned 67 today. And I mentioned before the news, a drummer with one of the biggest bands Australia's ever produced, INXS, celebrates his 65th birthday today. Jonathan Farris celebrates his drummer with his band. His two brothers are in the band as well, Tim and Andrew. Here's one of their big hits, Never Tear Us Apart. If you're celebrating your birthday, have a good one. 104.9, this is Sunshine FM.

0: 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We're the Sunshine Coast radio station with Santana, She's Not There. And in excess before that, Never Tear Us Apart with their drummer John Farris celebrating his 65th birthday today. Of course, they began in 1979 in excess, had so many great hits over the years. But in November of 2012, at the newly opened Perth Arena, they announced that they would no longer be touring. They did have a number one song in the United States, which is no mean feat, Need You Tonight, back in 1987. Great band. 17 past four coming up next. We'll line up four in a row. We'll kick it off with Carol King.
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0: More music, more memories, more often. 104.9 Sunshine FM. Blondie. She wraps up four in a row with the Island of Lost Souls. 3 degrees before that, When Will I See You Again? Dire Straits' Walk of Life. And Carole King with The Jasmine kicked it all off at 26 minutes to 5. Dom Renato set to drive you home shortly. I'm going to do this one day. Haven't done it yet. Walking in Memphis. Love to see Graceland. That's one thing. It's on my bucket list still. Haven't been there yet. Mark Cohen will sing for us in just a moment. Sunshine Coast weather for your Tuesday. Beautiful sunny day tomorrow. Expecting a top of 23 degrees. It's going to get down to 8, but chilly overnight.
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0: 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We're the Sunshine Coast radio station. Tim Finn made my day. On the radio was Donna Summer before that, and Mark Cohen's Walking in Memphis. At 13 minutes to 5, we'll update all the latest news, sport and weather coming up shortly at 5 o'clock. And this has made my day, just read in Sunshine Coast News. We are in line to host some of the main football matches during the 2032 Olympic Games. The state government revealed that knockout games will be contested at an upgraded Sunshine Coast Stadium. The venue will have a new eastern grandstand and a rebuilt western grandstand, which will boost selling capacity from just over 1,000 to 10,000. It was announced at the Olympic Stadium in 2021 and was earmarked for preliminary matches. Now, it remains unclear whether the knockout games will be part of the men's or women's Olympic competitions, the Paralympic competitions, or both. But it's great news, especially for yours truly, just come back from a World Cup. Looking forward, God willing, to seeing all that. If you'd like to find out more information, just check out sunshinecoastnews.com.au. Andrew Gold is next.
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We are the Sunshine Coast radio station with the village people down at the YMCA. Dom Renato with you this afternoon at 4 minutes to five. News, sport and weather is coming up next. And to take us to news at five, Russell Morris.

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1: Hello, I'm Jevison Shaw. The Federal Air Traffic Control Agency is assuring the public dozens of air traffic controllers are being hired to resolve staffing challenges. Hundreds of flights were delayed or cancelled at Sydney Airport over the weekend, and investigations are underway into two near misses at the facility, including one yesterday which injured a cabin crew member. Air Services Australia Chief Executive Rob Sharp insists safety is not being compromised.
2: We're working with our airline and unions to improve the consistency of how we deliver, particularly in Sydney. But we do recognise that the workload for our air traffic controllers is quite high.
1: The opposition is poised to support changes to the NDIS in a bid to rein in the ballooning cost of the scheme. Federal politicians are back in Canberra following the five-week winter break. The changes are designed to save $30 billion over the next 4 years by tightening eligibility criteria. Prime Minister Anthony Albanese has told the Labor Party room the coalition is on board and the measure will pass the Senate.
3: I met earlier today with the Leader of the Opposition as well to work through NDIS, and I expect those changes will pass in this sitting fortnight, which will be important to make sure that it's sustainable going forward.
1: The ADF says it's aware of reports about drones breaching the airspace of an RAAF base near Newcastle, but will not comment for operational reasons. It's understood multiple drones were recorded hovering above the Williamtown base, and some personnel were told to close the blinds to protect sensitive information. The Victorian government has put forward a new offer to the state's teachers just over a week until they're due to strike. Public school teachers have been offered a $2,000 bonus payment on signing a new pay and conditions deal. Education Minister Gabriel Williams says teachers, principals and support staff would receive a pay rise of at least 28.3% over the next 4 years.
4: And I understand the AEU will now be putting that offer to its membership, and we expect that to go through the usual processes and have an outcome of the union membership sometime early next week. This is a very strong offer that respects the work of our hardworking teachers.
1: And a Royal Commission into Artificial Intelligence and Related Policy has been announced by the South Australian Government. Checking Sport, four-time Premiership winner Brian Toa has signed a three-year deal with the PNG Chiefs for their debut 2028 season. Geelong has held an emergency board meeting to work out its response to the AFL over the concussion waiver scandal. The Cats have until the close of business tomorrow to explain themselves. And Aussie Phoebe Litchfield has smashed 55 off just 25 balls to take the Sunrisers leads to a 6-wicket win over the Welsh Fire in the Women's 100. That's the latest. I'm Jevison Shaw.
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5: Sunny Tuesday tomorrow and expect some light winds, a top of 23 degrees. It will get down to 8 degrees overnight, becoming cloudy by Wednesday 24. Thursday sunny 22. Friday a possible shower and 22 degrees at 4 minutes past 5.

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Dom Renato for your drive home, and if you are driving on the highway, take it easy behind the wheel. Still to come, Billy Thorpe and the Aztecs from the 70s. If you're celebrating your birthday, hope it's been a good one for you on this 10th day of August. Antonio Banderas is sharing it with you, the Spanish actor. He turned 66. Heavenly birthday to Ronnie Spector, or Veronica Bennett is her real name, born on this day 1943. Lost her, 4 years ago now, at the age of 78. She was with the band The Ronettes, the vocal trio, which consisted of her sister Estelle and her cousin Nedra. They had a couple of big hits in the 60s, including this one in 1963, Be My Baby. 104.9, this is Sunshine FM.

0: 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We're the Sunshine Coast radio station. Billy Thorpe and the Aztecs. Most people I know think I'm a little crazy. Yeah, nothing new there. And the Ronettes and Be My Baby, as I mentioned, Ronnie Spector. Heavenly birthday today, born on this day, 1943. Had that big hit, Be My Baby. Also had a follow-up hit with Baby I Love You the following year. Both songs were produced by Ronnie's former husband, Phil Spector. And in 1991, she released her autobiography, Be My Baby. I might try and grab that. Interesting story. 18 minutes past five. Coming up next, we'll line up four in a row. We'll kick it off with T-Rex.
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0: More music, more memories, more often. 104.9 Sunshine FM. The late Andy Gibb with his brothers there. Our love, don't throw it all away. Wraps up four in a row. Gallagher and Lyle, I want to stay with you. Linda George, neither one of us wants to be the first to say goodbye. And we kicked it off with T-Rex and Get It On at 25 minutes to six with Dom Renato driving you home. Kenny Rogers and Dottie West will sing for us next. Sunshine Coast weather for your Tuesday. A sunny day tomorrow. Some light winds, expecting a top of 23 degrees. It's going to get down to 8 degrees overnight. That's a little chilly.
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0: 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We're the Sunshine Coast radio station. From the movie of the same name, that's Ray Parker Jr., who you're going to call Ghostbusters. Roxette before that, Fading Like a Flower, Kenny Rogers, Dottie West, and All Over Need Is You. 12 minutes to six, former number one song from 1986 from Boris Gardner. That's Boris Gardner's coming up next. And the Christy Fuller government has launched its first strategy to boost support for the more than 163,000 Queensland veterans and their families. Queensland's Veterans and Veterans Families Strategy is a whole-of-government framework built on statewide consultation to reflect what matters to the veteran community. Now, it's structured around five priority pillars: education and employment, health, housing and support, veterans in business, community and sport, commemoration and recognition, which is fantastic news. Now, there is a website if you'd like more information about the Queensland Veterans and Veterans Family Strategy. 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

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This is Sunshine FM. That's The Cause and Would You Be Happier? And Boris Gardner, I Want to Wake Up With You. 4 minutes to six with Tom Renato. News, sport and weather is coming up next. On the other side of the news, more of your favourite songs. We'll kick it off with The Fortunes. I've got another heavenly birthday to tell you about. A guy who was born on this day. He had a couple of huge hits with one of his mates. They weren't brothers. I'll tell you who that is and I'll play it for you coming up in the next hour. But to take us to the news, this is Carly Simon and We Have No Secrets. 104.9 Sunshine FM.

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1: Hello, I'm Jevison Shaw. Air Services Australia has apologised for major flight delays at Sydney Airport over the weekend, blaming a shortage of air traffic controllers. It follows a near miss on Sunday when a Jetstar flight was forced to slam its brakes to avoid hitting a Qatar plane which was being towed. Two airport workers have been stood down pending an investigation. Air Services Chief Executive Rob Sharp admits the agency has failed to meet passenger expectations, but it takes safety seriously.
2: We're very sorry for those delays because we know how much it impacts on the travelling public and their travel plans.
1: A Royal Commission into Artificial Intelligence and related policy has been announced by the South Australian Government. SA Premier Peter Malinauskas says, unchecked, the technology could present a material risk to the way society operates, and the inquiry is designed to maximise its benefits and minimise the unwanted impacts. The Reserve Bank Board is meeting over the next 2 days to discuss its next interest rate move. Most economists believe rates will remain on hold at 4.35%. Westpac is the latest major lender to report a drop in the number of mortgage applications. Opposition leader Angus Taylor says the government's budget measures are sapping confidence.
3: Whatever the decision is tomorrow, interest rates are too high for hardworking Australians, and people with a mortgage paying over $30,000 more than they were before Labor came to power. Interest rates are too high, and that's because inflation is too high.
1: The Prime Minister denies making a sexualised gesture about the breast of his Japanese counterpart, Sanae Takeuchi. Anthony Albanese used a podcast to joke about a couple of melons Miss Takeuchi gifted him on a trip to Australia. He described the gift as strange and made suggestive hand gestures in front of his chest as he was talking about the fruit. The opposition is demanding Mr. Albanese make a personal apology to Miss Takeuchi. And a Queensland-led study has been granted a funding boost to trial a new leukemia therapy. Researchers are using umbilical cord blood to produce the therapy aimed to target the highly aggressive acute myeloid leukemia. Translational Research Institute Chief Executive Professor Maya Gandhi says it's hoped the study will go global.
4: That it might lead to trials for other cancers as well, both other forms of leukemias and blood cancers, but other types of cancer.
1: Checking sport, Australian Test bat opener Jake Weatherold admits he's under pressure to score runs in this week's first test against Bangladesh in Darwin. Cricket legend Mark Waugh believes a lean series against the Tigers will see Weatherold miss Australia's upcoming tour of South Africa. The PNG Chiefs have announced another big signing for 2028 with Panthers winger Brian To'o inking a 3-year deal, and Dragons coach Dean Young is calling for Boom rookie Hamish Stewart to be included in Australia's squad for the Rugby League World Cup. That's the latest. I'm Jevison Shaw.
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5: 4 minutes past six, a sunny Tuesday tomorrow. Expect some light winds. A top of 23 degrees is going to get down to 8 degrees overnight. On Wednesday, becoming cloudy, 24 degrees. Back to sunshine on Thursday, 22. A possible shower on Friday, 22. As we head into the weekend, showers on Saturday and Sunday.

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And the four tunes at the top of the hour, and here it comes again at 10 minutes past six with Dom Renato driving you home on this Monday. Wrapping up celebrity birthdays on this 10th day of August, Ian Anderson. He turned 79 today, the UK musician and vocalist. He's the lead singer and flautist with the band Jethro Tull, who are still performing. He's the only original member left in the band. I think tonight, as we speak, they're in Finland. So he's still touring at 79 years of age. Well done. Of course, they had a couple of huge hits, including Living in the Past. One of their biggest selling albums was Thick as a Brick. And also this one, Living in the Past, from Jethro Tull, who turns 79 today. And is a heavenly birthday to Bobby Hatfield, the American singer. He and Bill Medley made up the Righteous Brothers. Of course, they weren't really brothers. And they had a couple of huge hits in the 60s with Unchained Melody. And this one, he was 63 when he passed away in 2003. Bobby Hatfield and the Righteous Brothers, 104.9 Sunshine FM. Yeah.

0: 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We're the Sunshine Coast radio station with China Phillips, I Live For You, and the Righteous Brothers, You've Lost That Love and Feeling Before That. Bobby Hatfield, born on this day, 1940, 63, when he passed away in 2003. Great song. It's now 18 past six. Coming up next, we'll line up four in a row and we'll kick it off with Swanee next.
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0: 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Bobby Bloom's Montego Bay, and we kicked off that four in a row with Swanee. And Lady, What's Your Name? 28 minutes to 7. My name is Dom Renato, driving you home through until 7 o'clock. Then it's the 70s at 7 with Noddy. Up next, beautiful song from Whitney Houston, Sunshine Coast Weather for tomorrow. A sunny day, top of 23 degrees. It will get down to 8 overnight.
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We're the Sunshine Coast radio station with the Spice Girls and Wannabe. Peter Blakely's Crying in the Chapel and Whitney Houston. What a beautiful voice. I have nothing. It's 6:45. Speaking of people with beautiful voices, this lady's also got the voice of an angel, the Carpenters. 104.9 Sunshine FM.

0: More music, more memories, more often. 104.9 Sunshine FM, the Electric Light Orchestra, Don't Bring Me Down, and the Carpenters, Yesterday Once More. It's 6 minutes to seven. That is Stumps for Dom Renato. Thanks for your company. Enjoy your Monday night. Catch you again tomorrow afternoon from three. The 70s at seven, not far away with Noddy. Till next time, enjoy the music. Have a good one.
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On your Monday evening, this is Noddy with the 70 to 7. Thank you for joining me. And how was your weekend? Wasn't the weather fantastic? I kicked off just then with No Matter What from Badfinger and kicking off the 70 to 7, Chicago. Does anybody know what the time is? Well, it's 6 minutes past 7. Here's Captain and Tennille, Sunshine FM.

0: A couple of songs there from 1976. Just then, Barry Manilow, Looks Like We've Made It, and Captain Antoniel with Shop Around. Daniel Boone's coming up very shortly, singing about a song about yesterday. 104.9 Sunshine FM.
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0: Once again, three great 70s songs in a row there. How good was that? Just then we had Robert Palmer, Every Kind of People, the disco sound of Chic with Le Freak, and Daniel Boone kicked off that triple play with Beautiful Sunday. 104.9 Sunshine FM and the 70s at 7 with Noddy.
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0: Well, I hope you're enjoying the 70-7 music on 104.9 Sunshine FM. How good was that four in a row? Just then, Sailor, Girls, Girls, Girls. That was released in 1975. Before that, we had Peters and Lee, Welcome Home. Willie Nelson, Don't Get Around Much Anymore. And kicking off that four in a row, what a beautiful song and what a good artist he was. John Denver with Fly Away. Peter Tosh and Mick Jagger are up shortly. This is Noddy with the 70-7 Sunshine FM.
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0: Well, that's the 77 just about done and dusted for this Monday evening. But coming up at 8 o'clock, we've got 2 hours of Aussie's Rule. So until next time, this is Noddy with the 77. I've got Lady Bump from Penny McLean and One Man Band Leo Sayre to see us out. 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

G'day, it's Kylie McNamara with Aussie's Rule, 2 hours of all Australian music on 104.9 Sunshine FM. Coming up this hour, we hear from Helen Reddy and Savage Garden. But right now, let's head back to a classic from Paul Kelly and the Coloured Girls, Before Too Long.

0: Renee Geyer, If Loving You Is Wrong. Renee began her career in the early 1970s and became one of Australia's most respected soul and R&B singers, earning a devoted following here and overseas thanks to her powerhouse vocals and distinctive style. 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

0: 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This is 104.9 Sunshine FM, and this is Aussie's Rule. And that was a rock balance with Danny Hines, Ain't No Sunshine. And a bit of music trivia for you. Danny was just a teenager when she joined the Rock Melons, and her smooth vocals helped turn this Bill Withers classic into a massive Australian hit in the early 90s. Coming up shortly is the Whitlams with the unforgettable No Aphrodisiac. Stay with us.
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0: Helen Reddy with I Am Woman. And I remember hearing this song on the radio as a kid and wondering how one song could make so many people sing along with such confidence. Decades later, it still has that same uplifting feel. On 104.9 Sunshine FM, you're listening to Aussie's Rule. And coming up next is the Little River Band with So Many
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This is 104.9 Sunshine FM and you're listening to Aussie's Rule. And that was Kylie Minogue with The Locomotion. And Kylie was just 19 when she recorded it and it became one of the biggest selling Australian singles of the 1980s. Coming up shortly, we'll hear from Delta Goodrum, Born to Try.

That's the first hour of Aussie's Rule, done and dusted. And thanks for your company tonight. I'm Kylie McNamara, and there's still another hour of great Australian music on the way. So coming up, we'll hear from Linda George, Cole Chisel, and plenty more favourites from right across the decades. This is 104.9 Sunshine FM. 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

Good evening and welcome to Hour 2 of Aussie's Rule on 104.9 Sunshine FM with Kylie McNamara. Thanks for joining me tonight, whether you're listening from Maroochydore, Caloundra, Noosa, Nambour, Bundaberg or anywhere across our beautiful part of the world. We've got another hour of great Australian music ahead, including Linda George and Cold Chisel, but let's get Hour 2 underway with the wonderful Colleen Hewitt, Wind Beneath My Wings on Aussie's Rule.

0: That was called Chisel with Forever Now, and the song was written by drummer Steve Prestwich and became one of Cold Chisel's most enduring ballads, showing a softer side to one of Australia's toughest rock bands. 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

0: The la-di-da's with Gonna See My Baby Tonight. The band made a successful move across the Tasman in the 1970s and became a favourite on the Aussie pub rock circuit, winning over crowds with their high-energy performances. And coming up, QED with Everywhere I Go. 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

This is Aussie's Rule, and that was John Paul Young and Love Game. John Paul Young became one of Australia's biggest international stars in the 1970s, notching up a string of hits that are still loved today. Coming up, Bedroom Eyes from Kate Sobrano. Keep it locked on to 104.9 Sunshine FM for more great Australian music.

That's all we've got time for on Aussie's Rule tonight. Thanks for your company over the last couple of hours and supporting Australian music with me, Kylie McNamara. A big thank you to everyone listening across the Sunshine Coast and beyond. 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Coming up next, Graham Schultz takes over with Late Nights right through until midnight, followed by more of the Coast best music after that. Have a wonderful week, and I'll be back with Aussie's Rule next Monday night from 8 till 10. Good night.

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It's 7 minutes past 10. Thank you, Kylie McNamara, for playing all the Oz rock and the big ballads for the last 2 hours on Aussie's Rule. We started the hour with an Aussie band, Axiom and Arkansas Grass out of 1969, and the Beatles from the top there, All You Need Is Love, out of 1967. I'm Graham Schultz. 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

0: 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Some honesty from Billy Joel's album 52nd Street, 1979. Daddy Cool had a hit in 1971 with Come Back Again. ABBA's 1980 hit, Super Trooper, was from the album of the same name. And Simply Red with their 1995 Ecker song, Fairground, on Sunshine FM. It's 23 minutes past 10.
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0: There's the Sunshine FM big set of three from the Black Sorrows, Hold On To Me from 1988. Linda Ronstadt and James Ingram got together for Somewhere Out There in 1986. It was from the soundtrack of the Steven Spielberg animated movie An American Tale, and the song actually won them two Grammys in 1988. And Elvis Presley was joined by the Jordanaires in 1962 for She's Not You, 27-11.
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0: This is the Sunshine Coast radio station, Sunshine FM, with Aussie outfit The Beachniks, One Afternoon on the Beach in 2004. The 1977 hit single for Rod Stewart, I Don't Want to Talk About It, was written by Danny Whitten from Crazy Horse. And the New Seekers, Beg, Steal or Borrow, out of 1972 from their UK years. It's a quarter to 11.
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More music, more memories, more often together again with Janet Jackson. Nearly 30 years ago now, it was a big song for Janet Down Under. And Neil Leslie Diamond with the romantic first single from his album Moods in 1972, Play Me, at 6 minutes to 11 on 104.9 Sunshine FM.

Pacopanyol was a long march from cadets. The 6th Battalion was the next to tour, and it was me who drew the card. We did Canungra, Shoalwater before we left.

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It's the last hour of our late night Monday at 8 minutes past 11. And that was Ganga Jang with the sounds of Take It On Trust, their 2003 hit. And Red Gum's anthem from 1983, I Was Only 19 on 104.9 Sunshine FM.

0: 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We heard that 1972 memory from the Bee Gees, My World. Rick Price and Jack Jones channeling 1970 James Taylor with Fire and Rain from their collaboration in 2017. The Beach Boys' 1966 album Pet Sounds featured that single, God Only Knows. And starting that set, a genuine 1969 global hit that won two Grammy Awards in 1970. The Fifth Dimension and Aquarius, Let the Sun Shine In, at 24 minutes past 11 on 104.9 Sunshine FM.
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0: This is 104.9 Sunshine FM with a couple of big Aussie hits in that set of three, Ice House and My Obsession from 1987. Shania Twain was in there too with You're Still the One out of 1999. And Brian Cadd, the Aussie troubadour, showing us the way in 1972. It's 24 minutes to 12 midnight.
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0: 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Can you feel it, baby? Sherbet was asking that question in 1971. Lionel Richie went solo from the Commodores in 1982 and truly was a Billboard number one and won him a Grammy Award. Not bad for a debut single. And John English was also going well. In 1974, he had that hit, Turn the Page, from his second album, It's All a Game. It's 12 minutes to 12 midnight.
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Danny Hines out front of the Rockmelons in 1992. It's not over until it's over. It's 5 minutes to 12 midnight. Well, it is over for me. Thanks for your company tonight. I'm Graham Schultz. I'll be back tomorrow night from 10 p.m. You have a great Tuesday. Enjoy where we live and keep listening to the Sunshine Coast radio station 104.9 Sunshine FM.

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1: Kawana Waters RSL is honouring all Australians who served and were sacrificed in the Vietnam War on the 60th anniversary of the Battle of Long Tan. A commemorative service will be held at the Cenotaph, Pacific Boulevard, Bedina, on the 18th of August at 11 a.m. Lest we forget.
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1: The Mapleton Country Market is on again on Saturday the 22nd of August from 8am to midday. 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
1: The Caloundra Stamp Club meets at the Bell Vista Meeting Place, Lamond Crescent, at 12:30 on the fourth Thursday of each month through to November. 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
1: 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Since we've been on air, so many more people have now heard about Flaxton Gardens.
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2: Well, life in the scrub is kind of laid back. Ain't much a young ringer like me can't hack. 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
1: Beerburrum Country Market will be held in the School of Arts Hall on Anzac Avenue on the 15th of August from 8 a.m. till midday. 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

close your eyes and I'll kiss you. 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And I know there's one thing that you can be sure of. 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And don't you know, darling, that even when I'm far, far away, I'll be riding home to you every day.

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1: The Probus Club of Currumundi Combined meets at 9 a.m. on the second Wednesday of each month at the Caloundra Indoor Bowls Club, Burke Street, Golden Beach. 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
1: Nambour Men's Shed are opening their doors for a huge garage sale. 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
1: And a very good morning to you, and it's going to be a wonderful day weather-wise for the Sunshine Coast today. Fine, mostly sunny, the forecast. Same again for tomorrow, Thursday and Friday at this stage. And would you know it, a little bit of rain coming for the weekend, up to around about 7-8 mils Saturday and over Sunday as well. Just some light showers, otherwise fine, partly cloudy. But looking fine for today and the next few days, top today of 23 degrees. A bit nippy at the moment, though, at 5:01. It's 6 degrees, but feels more like 3, doesn't it?

0: More music, more memories, more often 104.9 Sunshine FM, Classic Seekers and Georgie Girl. Georgie Girl. And say that quickly. Elvis Costello, the other Elvis I call him, and Oliver's Army. Good morning, it's Jason McLean here. 5:06 on a very, very chilly Tuesday morning. 3 degrees it feels like at the moment, 6 degrees, looking for a top today of 23. Fine and sunny, the forecast is good there. Some great songs to come this hour, the likes of Natalie Imbruglia, Barry Crocker, play some Tina Charles, also the Village People, and some Tina Turner, bit of In Excess too. And Taxi Ride, another Aussie group, after this from Adam Brand. 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
1: Now there's a woman that I love. At times we fight, but we make up. If I lost it all, she'd be enough. Yeah, life's been good to me.

0: On the Sunshine Coast radio station, it's 104.9 Sunshine FM, Aussie Group there, Taxi Road. Had a few hits around the late 90s, and that was one of them, Everywhere You Go. And Adam Brand before that, Life's Been Good to Me. Hope it's been good to you so far this year and generally. It's Jason McLean here, 12 past five. Hits on the way shortly from Natalie and Brulia. Also Darren Hayes when he went solo after the conclusion of Savage Garden. Also play a big hit from Barry Crocker as well. If you're out and about on the roads this morning, smooth sailing, no accidents or breakdowns reported on Sunshine Coast Roads. Nice and clear, all the major roads, including Calandra Road, Nickel Way, Sunshine Motorway, Bruce Highway towards Gympie if you're going that way, all nice and clear. And no delays, you run down to Brisbane as well.
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0: More music, more memories, more often. 104.9 Sunshine FM. It's no shocker. Barry Crocker there, Just the Way You Look Tonight. Darren Hayes going solo after Savage Garden, their song called Insatiable, and Natalie Imbruglia, The Wrong Impression. At 25 past five, hits on the way shortly from Tina Charles, also the John Butler Trio. What about that extraordinary story from Goulburn, New South Wales, about a body was apparently found of a woman in a suitcase by some passers-by on a road, and it turns out it wasn't a person at all. It was a lifelike doll instead in there. Caused a bit of embarrassment for the police, but as they say, it's better if they investigate and they'd be laughed at rather than, you know, just dismiss it and it turned out to be a real person. But, yeah, I'm sure that one's going to go down in folklore for many, many years there. I reckon somebody's probably played a prank because it was a doll with scratches and apparent bruises on there. So I think somebody's probably set it up, left it there and caused this prank and a big story. No doubt there'll be some people out there having a little bit of a chuckle about that, naughty people.
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That must have been some night. 28 to 6, Jason McLean in for Trevor Young once again this week. Trevor back again next Monday. More great music to come this hour, including the likes of The Village People, one of their big ones. It's a pretty big hit here too. From Kenny Loggins and Messina, Your Mama Don't Dance. 104.9 Sunshine FM. Hope you're having a wonderful morning so far. It is early though.

0: 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Kenny Loggins, Messina, before that, Your Mama Don't Dance. At 21 to 6, Scott Hits on the way very shortly from the Waves, and also Tina Turner, a bit of NXS in there as well. Tonight is Census Night, August 11. The time has arrived, although over 1.2 million people have already lodged their census forms online. You can do that. Just Google 2026 Census. There's a whole lot of sites there you can click on to get started with that one there. You can actually do it, the old paper form, but you'd have to ring up for that one there. But there are fines, heavy fines, for not doing the census. You can be fined up to around about $360 a day for not doing the census. Okay, so that's after they send you a few warnings. So best to just do it. I actually worked for the census back in the 80s, and it was quite an experience. And I've got to say, all the information you do provide, it gets destroyed once they've dealt with your form and they just discard it. I can absolutely guarantee you that one there. So no breach of your privacy. It does get seen by somebody, but that's pretty much where it ends. So fill out your census form tonight if you haven't done it, and it's a very interesting experience, I can say that.
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Tina Turner, what you get is what you see. Remember that from the footy, late 80s, before Simply the Best. They ran that as a promotion for a year and worked pretty well. But then they came up with the best, which they thought was even better. The Waves before that, Lighthouse. It's now 12 to 6. Hit on the Way shortly from In Excess. Song written by the singer Michael Hutchins about his then-girlfriend, Kylie Minogue. That's right after this from Anthony Clear. 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

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Song written by Michael Hutchence about Kylie Minogue, who dyed her hair blonde, and it was apparently called a suicide blonde, so there became a phrase about Kylie's new blonde hair. It's now 4 to 6, your latest news, sport and weather very shortly. This is a rather moving song, I've got to say, by Weddings, Parties, Anything, about a, you could say, separated dad seeing his son every Saturday. It's a rather moving song. It's Father's Day, 104.9 Sunshine FM.

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1: Good morning, I'm Mike Pearsall. Dozens of people are dead and at least 20 buildings have collapsed after a powerful earthquake hit Colombia. A massive response is underway to try to free those trapped under the rubble after the 7.4 magnitude tremor struck in the country's west. Leaders of El Salvador and Ecuador have pledged rescuers and specialist dogs to aid in the response. International crisis groups, Gladys Gonzalez is in Colombia and has told CNN emergency responders have been quick to act.
2: Authorities have moved very fast to see and evaluate the damages so far. So I think the response has been very quick. They are a very solid institution that are in charge of crisis management and attempting these sort of disasters.
1: The Reserve Bank Board will this afternoon announce its next move on interest rates. Most economists believe rates will stay on hold at 4.35%. Westpac is the latest major lender to report a fall in the mortgage applications as rates, budget changes and other cost pressures weigh on the market. The federal government is confident legislation will pass next week to reduce the cost of the NDIS. The government wants to shave billions from the scheme by tightening eligibility criteria. Labor believes the coalition will back the deal. The South Australian government has announced a Royal Commission into Artificial Intelligence. The inquiry aims to maximise the benefits of the technology while minimising unwanted impacts. Premier Peter Malinauskas says if left unchecked, AI presents a risk to society.
3: We can choose to set the agenda. We can choose to set the guardrails and the policy frameworks to ensure that we use AI in a way that puts people first rather than people finding their world changing around them without their interests being heard.
1: More than 2.5 million households have completed their census early ahead of census night tonight. A fine of $364 a day applies to those who refuse to participate in the Australia-wide survey, which helps shape and inform government and business decisions. Public sector union boss Melissa Donnelly will become the new head of the Australian Council of Trade Unions. A new survey shows aged care staff in Australia are facing chronic understaffing and escalating workplace violence. And the EU's climate monitoring service says the world's oceans have now hit their hottest temperature ever recorded in July. Checking sport, league legend Josh Morris has labelled calls for the NRL to introduce a third-place playoff during grand final week as one of the silliest ideas he's ever heard. In cricket, Test batsman Jake Weatherill admits he hasn't done enough to cement his spot at the top of Australia's batting order. He says he could be dropped if he doesn't make runs against Bangladesh in the first test in his hometown of Darwin starting Thursday. And Australia has finished third at the Under-14s World Junior Tennis Finals in Czechia. That's the latest. I'm Mike Pearsall.
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4: Well, we've got a beautiful day coming up for the Sunshine Coast today, according to the Bureau. Fine and sunny is the forecast, and sunny conditions for the rest of the week, well, up to Friday, at least Wednesday, Thursday and Friday. Come Saturday and Sunday, little bit of rain. Not a lot, though, only up to around about 7 to 10 mils of rain. So some showery activity, otherwise fine, partly cloudy weather, but certainly looking but good for the next few days. Top today of 23 degrees. Right now it's sitting on 6. But according to the Bureau, it feels more like 3 degrees.
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4: Yeah, I'll certainly vouch for that. Looking good on the roads, though, by contrast. No accidents or breakdowns at this stage. Just seeing a bit of traffic on Calandra Road, Little Mountain. Nickham Way is quite okay, safe to Sunshine Motorway through Mountain Creek and up towards Mount Coolum. You run towards Gympie on the Bruce Highway. Nice, clear run there. You're heading on down to Brisbane. Pretty good to North Lakes from there, down through Mango Hill. Getting a few minutes delay, but sure to climb in the next hour or so.

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Classic Monkeys, Pleasant Valley Sunday. Drifters before that, Under the Boardwalk. Hello, it's Jason McLean here, 10 past 6. Sort of drags on a bit, that song there. Some great music variety to come this hour. What about this, hey? Kenny Rogers, bit of Roxette, got some Justin Timberlake. Martha and the Vandellas, Smokey, Fleetwood Mac, and another one of those two-hit wonders from the 80s. Right now, this from Liv Mason. It's Knock Knock. Who's there? Sunshine FM. Good morning.

0: From the Sunshine Coast radio station, it's 104.9 Sunshine FM, Jane Weedland. That song came from the year 1990. It's called Tangled. At 17 past six, have one of the biggest ever hits, probably most notable, from Kenny Rogers in just a minute or so. Hey, what about this idea of the NRL? Well, it's actually Peter Philandes, the chairman at the moment, who's floated the idea of a grand final festival, which would include a playoff between third and fourth. So the two preliminary finalists, you know, who lose and don't go to the grand final, playing off a third and fourth. Most people are dismissing it as absolute nonsense, and I couldn't agree more, really. I mean, let's face it, you have the disappointment of not making the grand final. The last thing they want is to come back and play a meaningless match, it seems, for third place. They have it at the World Cup soccer, World Cup rugby. I guess there's some credit there. You get a bronze medal for that. And to be rated the third best country in the world every 4 years, that would be some sort of a distinction, I would think, certainly for some teams who may be overachieved. But the idea in the NRL year after year, third versus fourth, yeah, I think they're going to be hard-pressed finding anyone, player, coach or fans supporting that idea. I hope it doesn't go ahead.
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7: On a warm summer's evening, on a train bound for nowhere, I met up with a gambler. We were both too tired to sleep, so we took turns of staring out the window at the darkness, till boredom overtook us.

0: 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It's John Blanchfield there, son of a simple man, and Kenny Rogers, the timeless classic, The Gambler, loved by young and old. I've even heard teenagers just love that song. It's amazing how enduring that's been over the years. 26 past six, hits on the way very shortly from Roxette, Justin Timberlake, and Martha and the Vandellas. How's that for some variety?
1: 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Traffic.
0: Looking good on Sunny Coast Road so far. No accidents or breakdowns. Just a bit of traffic building up on Little Mountain, heading outbound towards the highway for Calandra Road. Nickenway is good. So to Sunshine Motorway through Mountain Creek and up towards Mount Coolum. All other major roads on the Sunshine Coast, quite okay at this stage. Starting to build up at Dunella Bridge. Ongoing roadworks there. Just minor at this stage, but sure to get heavier later. You run towards Gympie, Bruce Highway clear. And if you're heading on down to Brisbane, just a couple of minutes delay down through North Lakes.
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He was the first ever boyfriend of Britney Spears. Can't stop the feeling. Well, he did stop the feeling with her. Roxette, It Must Have Been Love. It was for Justin and Britney at one stage. It's now 24 to 7. Jason McLean here for your Tuesday morning. Beautiful weather. Look at this. Hey, fine and sunny today. Top of 23. Right now, well, we've moved up a little bit. What is the temp right now? It's sitting on 7 degrees, although the Bureau says it feels more like 3. Yeah, I can vouch for that. Have a look at some latest local news shortly right now. Let's continue with this from Martha and the Vandellas. Sunshine FM, good morning.

0: More music, more memories, more often 104.9 Sunshine FM original What a Man There by Linda Lindell. Of course, made famous in the 90s by the group Salt and Pepper. At 18 to 7, having a look at some local news for this morning from the Sunshine Coast Independent News. Investigations are underway by Queensland Police after Sunshine Coast University sites, including the region's top athletics track, were vandalised in the early hours of Sunday morning. Wheelie bins were moved to the western side of the track and set alight, with significant damage caused to a number of lanes. Whilst there, there was also damage to cooking facilities and an installation at the main campus. Sunshine Coast Uni have had to make the difficult decision to cancel all community athletics track and infield bookings from August 10 to 16. And bookings scheduled beyond August 16 will be reviewed and an update will be provided as soon as possible. And the Sunshine Coast Daily reports Maroochydore skyline could be in for a major shake-up after the Walker Corporation submitted documents for the Sunshine Coast tallest ever apartment block to the State Planning Authority. Developers are promising 208 homes in the building, and residents would also be able to access a shared pool, outdoor dining and lifestyle amenities, along with access to a shopping precinct on the ground floor. The tower would be almost 100 metres high, with views of Maroochydore River, Sunshine Coast hinterland, Contact Tree and also the ocean. The building will be named Celeste. Just some of the news making headlines this morning here at Sunshine FM.
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2: Mullaney Golf Club is hosting the annual Mullaney Hospital Auxiliary Charity Golf Day on the 14th of August, commencing at 7 a.m. All proceeds will go to supporting the Mullaney Soldiers Memorial Hospital.
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Looking beautiful for the Sunshine Coast today. Fine Sunday, the forecast, top of 23. Right now, 7 degrees, although the Bureau reckons it feels more like 4. As we continue with the music, this Fleetwood Mac, Say You Love Me, 104.9 Sunshine FM. 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

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At 4 to 7, got your latest news, sport and weather shortly to take us there. Jay Giles Band had two hits back in the 80s. One was Centrefold, this was the other.

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1: Good morning, I'm Mike Pearsall. A survey has found the aged care sector is struggling with chronic understaffing despite new funding commitments from the federal government. Almost half of the workers surveyed say they feel they don't have enough time to deliver care, while 2 in 5 find staff ratios inadequate. Australian Nursing and Midwifery Federal Secretary Annie Butler says almost all staff report violence or aggression in their workplace.
2: What we can tell from what members are telling us is that in places where the resourcing is worst, where the staffing is at the lowest levels, they're more likely to report experiencing violence and aggression.
1: Most economists believe interest rates will remain steady when the Reserve Bank announces its next rate move today. The official cash rate is expected to stay at 4.35%. More than 100 people are dead and a desperate rescue effort underway after a large earthquake hit Colombia. At least 20 buildings have collapsed as a result of the 7.4 magnitude tremor, which was also felt in Venezuela, Ecuador and Panama. The corporate watchdog has found drivers are paying more for car insurance, but providers aren't forthcoming with why prices are hiked. An ASIC report shows motor vehicle insurance premiums rose 8% in the past financial year, and around 70% of companies had poor disclosure practices. Commissioner Alan Kirkland says the premium increases in recent years have been significantly higher than the increases in inflation.
3: That's why it's even more important for insurers to explain what the reasons behind those increases are. And when insurers do that properly, it will prompt some people to push back or to shop around. And we know that when people take those actions, they often end up spending less.
1: Australians are being urged to fill out the census tonight to help government allocate funding. The Bureau of Statistics will follow up those that don't complete the survey by next week. People who refuse to participate will be fined. The Bureau's Emily Walter says there's no other data resource like the census.
4: So what we aim for is that people are willing and they're very well supported to complete the census. And generally we find that lots of people do absolutely voluntarily because they understand why it's important.
1: And a survey has found the majority of Australians would like to have greater control over what they see on social media. 71% of those polled want the federal government to mandate an opt-in feature for social media algorithms. Checking sport, Peter Volandis isn't ruling out getting a third-place playoff up and running this season despite widespread backlash to the idea. The acting NRL chief executive says players would be given financial incentives to play in the fixtures in the lead-up to the grand final. And another nail has gone into the coffin of failed A-League franchise Western United. The Australian Professional Leagues has confirmed it's terminated its agreement to compete in the A-Leagues after being placed into hibernation last season. That's the latest. I'm Mike Pearsall.
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5: How beautiful does it look at the moment? Clear blue sky, can't see a cloud in the sky. It's going to remain fine and sunny all day long and again for tomorrow, Thursday and Friday. And wouldn't you know it, the weekend comes along and we get a few showers or two. Hey? Only up to around about 7-8 mils of rain, but it is showers. Enjoy the next 4 days. It's going to be beautiful weather. Top of 23. Right now we've moved up to 8 degrees. Feels more like 6, though.
0: 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Traffic.
5: No accidents or breakdowns at this stage on Sunshine Coast Roads. Getting those usual delays building opposite the racecourse, eastbound Kalanta Road towards Quantaway Link Road. Nickaway is quite okay, just getting some slight build-up of traffic inbound through Mountain Creek for the Sunshine Motorway. All other major Sunshine Coast Roads looking quite okay at this stage. So to the Bruce Highway if you're heading into Gympie. And on your way down to Brisbane, just some minor delays down through North Lakes and Mango Hill.

on the Sunshine Coast radio station, 104.9 Sunshine FM, Belinda Carlisle's Heaven is a Place on Earth. Ace before that, How Long? At 12 past 7, it's Jason McLean. How long am I in the breakfast chair? Till next Monday, Trevor Young will be back. Looking forward to having Trevor back here. And it's a wonderful day for the Sunshine Coast. Look at this beautiful weather, fine, 23. It's around about 8 degrees right now. And the Reserve Bank apparently is meeting today to discuss the interest rates, currently sitting at 4.35%. Now, it's expected to hold for now. So not going up, not going down, but there could be future hikes in the future there, which is really scary stuff indeed. It's now 12 past 7. Hits on the way this hour. Got the likes of Petula Clark, also the Rolling Stones, Bay City Rollers, Kenny Loggins. How's all this for variety? Thunderclap Newman. Also a bit of Shaken Stevens in there too. Right now, continuing with Chicago, it's just you and me, 104.9 Sunshine FM. Good morning.

0: More music, more memories, more often. 104.9 Sunshine FM, classic Chuck Berry, no particular place to go. At 19 after 7, having a look at things for happening on this day, August 11, and it was in 1711. First ever horse race meeting was held at Ascot's Racecourse in England. No wonder they called it the Sport of Kings back then. In 1966, on this day, John Lennon apologised for stating the Beatles were more popular than Jesus. A lot of controversy at the time, burnt albums and all. 2008, the Airbnb website was launched. What a phenomenon that's turned out to be. And in 2016, a shark in Greenland was declared by scientists as the world's oldest living animal. Get this, 392 years old. Imagine if us humans could live that long, hey? What a life we could pack in there, 392 years. Having a birthday today, Tony Murphy. He's a former TV presenter, candid camera, also did the weather. He's 84 today. Joe Rogan, he's the famous podcaster from America, has the Joe Rogan Experience, rather controversial but very popular as well. He's turning 59 today. Chris Hemsworth, the actor, started with Home and Away and later became Thor. He's 43 today. Comedian Joel Creasy, he's 36. And also having a birthday is this man. Is she really going out with him? Yeah, Joe Jackson. Is she really gonna take him home tonight? Is she really going out with him? Yeah, she sure is. Joe Jackson, one of his big hits there. He's 72. Just some of the birthdays and events happening for this day, August 11.
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0: More music, more memories, more often. 104.9 Sunshine FM, Rolling Stones and Angie. Believed to be about Angie Bowie, but then again, the band dismissed those sort of claims. It's Jason McLean here, 29 to 8. Hits on the way, surely, from the Bay City Rollers. Also, Kenny Loggins.
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0: Reports of a crash southbound Bruce Highway. It's around Shevallum. Getting some delays both directions through there at the moment. Also, usual delays opposite the Caldwell Park Racecourse for Kalantra Road. Westbound Little Mountain, that's quite heavy too. And the Sunshine Motorway getting about a 5-minute delay each way through Mountain Creek up around Mount Coolum. So that's quite okay at this stage. Beckmans Road eastbound up to Seagull Drive at Twonton, getting some very slow traffic. And if you're heading on down to Brisbane for the Bruce Highway, it's about a 10-minute delay now at North Lakes towards the Gateway Motorway.
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Kenny Loggins had a couple of movie hits in the 80s. That was one, Danger Zone from Top Gun. Also did the Footloose theme. Bay City Rollers, those teenage pinups, Bye Bye Baby before that at 22 to 7. Got your latest news headlines up shortly. Also play some Four Seasons right after this from Andrew Gold. Never Let Her Slip Away, Gold. Weather-wise today for the Sunshine Coast, fine and sunny the forecast, top of 23. Right now sitting on 11 degrees. Sunshine FM morning.

0: More music, more memories, more often 104.9 Sunshine FM with the Four Seasons and Dawn Go Away. At 16 to 8, having a look at some local news this morning, and the Sunshine Coast Daily reports a former school principal who ran leadership programs and a prayer group has been suspended for 5 years following allegations he maintained an inappropriate relationship with a young teenage student. The man was aged in his late 20s and early 30s during the alleged incidents in the 1990s, which include sexualized contact and inappropriate touching. The court documents included a letter from the former student who alleged the inappropriate behavior from the teacher began when she was around 13 or 14 years old. The documents also stated the teacher's denials of the allegations were implausible. And from the Sunshine Coast Independent News, a bid to restore a time-honoured bowls club's green has reached the final stretch, with the community urged to get behind the project. More than $35,000 has already been raised for the restoration of the Karoi Possums Bowls Club bowling greens, which leaves $10,000 still to be secured. To help reach the fundraising goal, the public are invited to a Save the Green event, which is this Sunday, August 16. The community fundraiser will feature live music, a flipper competition, raffles, auctions, face painting, family entertainment, and also food and drink specials, with proceeds helping complete the restoration. Just some of the news making headlines this morning here at Sunshine FM.
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Early 80s classic there, Shake and Stevens and the Green Door. At 3 to 8, got your latest news, sport and weather shortly, including the Reserve Bank expected to keep interest rates on hold at around 4.35%. That and also your weather and traffic on the way right now. Kim Wilde, the kids in America.

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1: Good morning, I'm Mike Pearsall. More than 2.5 million households have already completed their census ahead of the official night tonight. A fine of $364 a day applies to those who refuse to participate in the Australia-wide survey. Assistant Treasury Minister Andrew Leigh says it's a chance to help the government best allocate funding.
2: And it's part of giving back to your community, because when you can accurately fill in the census, it ensures that your community gets the resources that it's entitled to.
1: A state of emergency has been declared in Colombia after a magnitude 7.4 earthquake hit the country. The death toll from the quake currently sits at 111, but that is expected to rise as rescuers scour rubble for survivors. A new survey has detailed the issues facing the country's aged care system. The Nursing and Midwifery Federation's Aged Care Pulse Check polled more than 3,000 frontline workers. 96% of those surveyed say they've experienced or witnessed workplace violence and aggression in the last year. Dozens of dentists are gathering at Parliament House in Canberra to call for the release of a national oral health plan. Data shows one in three adults have untreated tooth decay, with 2 million Australians not getting dental care due to cost. The Dental Association's Dr. Chris Senzaro says a national plan has been delayed repeatedly.
3: We're calling on MPs from across the country to ensure that their constituents' voices are heard and that the Health Minister prioritises the release of the National Oral Health Plan and improves access for dental care.
1: The Reserve Bank Board is due to hand down its latest interest rate decision this afternoon. Most economists believe rates will stay on hold at 4.35%. Westpac is the latest major lender to report a fall in the mortgage application rates. A Sydney council is moving to make it mandatory for English to be at least one of the languages on any business signs. Strathfield councillors in favour of the plan suggested it would help boost unity, while critics say it is unnecessary and an overreach. Federal Coalition Senator Michaela Cash has told Today small businesses don't need more regulatory burdens.
4: We're pretty clear in terms of it's our national language, and yes, people who come here should learn it. But I'll be honest with you, small businesses, they don't need another layer of council regulation.
1: And Dukes of Hazzard star Ben Jones has died at the age of 84. Checking sport, Adam Fanua-Blake and the Sharks have until midday to decide whether to challenge his careless high tackle charge. He's facing a one-game ban with an early guilty plea, or two if found guilty at the judiciary. Meanwhile, Broncos lock Pat Carrigan and Cowboys skipper Reuben Cotter will both face the panel tonight, hoping to escape fines. And the Aussie Test cricket team isn't underestimating Bangladesh ahead of Thursday's first test in Darwin, despite the tourists' disastrous warm-up match. That's the latest. I'm Mike Pearsall.
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5: Yeah, somehow I think that'll be a warm-up match as well. Having a look at the Sunshine Coast, weather beautiful today. Look at it, hey, fine and sunny, the forecast, top of 23 degrees. For tomorrow, more fine sunny weather, in fact, right up until the end of the week, Friday. I mean by that, working week, that is. The weekend, apparently a shower or two coming for Saturday and Sunday. Only around about 6-7 mils of rain, though. Enjoy this beautiful weather today, though. Currently sitting on around about 15.
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5: Yeah, so it is sort of warming up a little bit. Now, got very heavy action on Sunshine Coast Roads. Got a car on fire on Owen Creek Road. That's at Forest Glen. Now, what's happened here is that many are stopping on the highway to have a look at this. You can see it. So very heavy delays right back through Forest Glen there for the Bruce Highway. Northbound, a little bit under speed as well. And got a multi-vehicle crash eastbound Davidlow Way. It's just near Clarks Road at Diddillabar. Getting some very heavy delays. Probably best to avoid that one if you can. Sunshine Motorway, getting about a 10-minute delay inbound Sippy Downs right up through to Brisbane Road. And Calanth Road, quite heavy eastbound from the highway through to Caulville Park Racecourse. Be heading on down to Brisbane on the Bruce Highway. About a 10-minute delay at North Lakes to the Gateway.

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Marcia Hines, your love still brings me to my knees. What a feeling. John Lennon before that. Beautiful boy, darling boy. At 12 past 8, Jason McLean here for this beautiful Tuesday morning. Fair bit of action on Sunshine Coast Roads at the moment. Looks like crews about to clear that crash on David the Way just near Clark's Road at Diddler Bar. Still getting some heavy delays there. Looks like it's about to be cleared there. And that car on fire just been put out, but still getting some delays on Owen Creek Road at Forest Glen and also the Bruce Highway. Songs to come this hour. Many great hits. Got the likes coming up of Carly Simon, Peter Allen. Also a bit of the Four Tops, Renee Kaye, the Kinks, and this now from Marvin Gaye.

0: More music, more memories, more often 104.9 Sunshine FM, Tommy Boyce and Bobby Hart. Wonder what she's doing tonight. Yes. Marvin Gaye, what's going on before that? Indeed, what is she doing? It's 18 past 8. Just checking those incidents on Sunshine Coast Roads at the moment. That car on fire before Owen Creek Road, Forest Glen. Looks like they've put it out, but still some delays on the Bruce Highway nearby. Many stopping for a bit of a look at that. And a crash at Diddillibah, Davidlow Way. That's causing some very heavy delays right back through to Bligh Bligh Road, but it looks like they're just about to clear that crash as well.
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0: 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And for diesel, under the 250 mark, so small sign of improvement there. 247.2 is your average, the best around 239.7 Liberty Tanawa. 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

0: More music, more memories, more often 104.9 Sunshine FM. Peter Allen, Don't Wish Too Hard. Yeah, a bit like the lotto. Hey? Carly Simons, You're So Vain before that. 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
1: 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Traffic.
0: That car on before, car on fire before Owen Creek Road, Forest Glen. It's been put out and that's really relieving pressure on the Bruce Highway. Still some slight delays through Shabalam at the moment. And the crash before David Loway did the bar, that's been cleared. Traffic starting to recover through there too. 10-minute delay heading inbound, CP Downs right up through to Brisbane Road for the Sunshine Motorway. Believed to be a breakdown just before there as well. Eastbound Calanta Road from the highway through Corbel Park, that's about a 5 to 10 minute delay too. And if you're heading on down through to Brisbane, it's been a crash involving a single car at the Bruce Highway around Burpengary East back from exit 142. Heavy delays right back through to Morayfield.
2: 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And your biggest concern are the trees near your place. 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

0: On the Sunshine Coast radio station, it's 104.9 Sunshine FM with Pete Murray, and wouldn't it be good? At 18 to 9, having a look at some local news for this morning from the Courier Mail, a child has died after being struck by a vehicle near a Sunshine Coast school yesterday. The accident happened near the Chancellor State College Primary Campus on Scholars Drive, Sippy Downs. It's around about 4:30 p.m. The child was declared deceased at the scene. The Forensic Crash Unit are investigating the incident, and anyone who witnessed the accident or has relevant dash cam footage, they're urged to contact PoliceLink on 131 444. And the Sunshine Coast Daily reports a truck trailer carrying sugar yesterday afternoon caught fire, which brought the Bruce Highway to a standstill. A Queensland Fire Department spokeswoman said crews arrived on the scene just after 2 p.m. southbound on the Bruce Highway just before the Caroy intersection. The driver was out of the vehicle by the time emergency services arrived, and then they worked to bring the blaze under control. A Queensland ambulance spokesman said no injuries have been reported at this stage. And some traffic news just did now. There's been a crash on the Sunshine Motorway inbound Mountain Creek at Karawatha Drive, getting some very heavy delays up to 20 minutes right back through to Sippy Downs. Just some of the news making headlines this morning here at Sunshine FM.
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KT Tunstall, big hit there. Suddenly I see, I heard somewhere it was written about Paddy Smythe, the singer, that one there. It's 5 to 9, just update on that crash. Sunshine Motorway heading inbound Mountain Creek at Karawatha Drive. Very heavy delays up to 20, 25 minutes, almost right back through to the Bruce Highway now. Got reports of a crash, Calandra Road, eastbound Corbell Park. And if you're heading on down through to Brisbane, got a crash there, the Bruce Highway, Burpengary before exit 142. Heavy delays back through Caboolture. Just take care on the roads today. Make sure you fill out your census form, otherwise it's $364 a day fine. Don't want that. Your latest news, sport and weather very shortly to take you there. Bit of Robert Palmer. Hey, you know, 4 out of every 5 people, this is today's fun fact, sing while they're driving in the car. Are you doing that? Come on, sing along to this. Sing along to Sunshine FM. Byron Quayle after the news. Catch you tomorrow.

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1: Hello, I'm Mike Pearsall. The Finance Minister says promising progress is being made on tackling inflation ahead of the latest decision from the Reserve Bank. Most economists are predicting the official cash rate will remain on hold at 4.35%. Speaking on Today, Katie Gallagher is rejecting suggestions the government is too focused on tax changes and not on driving down government spending.
2: And in every budget, we have found savings to either to return to budget so that we have lower debt or to, reallocate across the budget.
1: The Prime Minister has held talks with the opposition leader aiming to strike deals on various policy issues. Anthony Albanese and Angus Taylor have reached an agreement to reduce the cost of the National Disability Insurance Scheme. Work is also underway to reach a deal on gambling reforms and a proposed levy on big tech to fund local journalism. A desperate search is underway for survivors after a 7.4 magnitude earthquake rattled Colombia. The death toll currently sits at 111, but it is expected to rise as crews scour collapsed buildings. This local has told the BBC it was a terrifying quake.
3: It was a very strong tremor. It took us by surprise, and we evacuated as quickly as we could.
1: The financial regulator has placed the country's car insurance companies on notice. An ASIC review has found premiums have soared far beyond inflation in the past year. The body says renewal notices at some insurers didn't clearly explain why premiums were rising. A long-term monitoring program of the Great Barrier Reef has found it has bounced back from a recent bleaching event. The Australian Institution of Marine Science has found coral cover has rebounded to near record levels across all three regions. Program lead Dr. Mike Emsley says the change has been driven by a late summer monsoon.
4: To manage to ease the accumulated heat stress that had been building through the early part of the summer, and this has likely staved off another bleaching event and allowed the coral to recover from those big declines that we saw in the previous year.
1: More than 2.5 million households have completed their census early ahead of census night tonight. A fine of $364 a day applies to those who refuse to participate in the Australia-wide survey. Briefly, a new survey shows aged care staff in Australia are facing chronic understaffing and escalating workplace violence. Checking sport, the widespread backlash to the proposed third-place playoff isn't deterring Peter Volandis. The interim NRL chief executive says they'd be foolish not to explore the idea and says players would be given financial incentives to take part. And the fallout from FIFA's plot to privatise the World Cup continues. The European, North American and Asian confederations have co-signed an open letter accusing FIFA of a fundamental breach of trust and deception. That's the latest. I'm Mike Pearsall.
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5: A picture-perfect sunny day today right across the coast with temperatures heading for 21 in Mullaney, 23 for Maroochydore and Caloundra, 24 for Noosa and 25 for Nambour. Right now in Mooloolaba, it's 18 degrees.

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Byron Quayle with you on 104.9 Sunshine FM. Hope you're having a great morning. Loads of music to come, including some John Paul Young, some Helen Reddy, Steeler's Wheel. 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

0: 17 past 9. Gene Pitney and Blue Angel on this Tuesday morning. Before that, a bit of Kylie Minogue and Spinning Around from the year 2000. Let's check the roads.
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0: Looking on the maps this morning, there's some heavy congestion on the Sunshine Motorway just north of the Yandina-Coolum Road roundabout. So that's heading southbound towards Maroochydore. Sunshine Motorway also slow heading east from Sippy Downs through towards Mooloolaba. Caloundra Road slow in parts too around those roundabouts. And if you're heading to Brisbane this morning, there is heavy congestion heading southbound from the Caboolture exit through to those twin petrol stations just south of Caboolture. So something to keep in mind if you're heading to Brisbane this morning.
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0: It's 9:30 on the Sunshine Coast radio station, 104.9 Sunshine FM. Byron Quayle is my name. It's great to have you along. That one, Daryl Braithwaite and Higher Than Hope. Before that, Willie Nelson's All of Me and Helen Reddy with Peaceful. Now, in local news this morning, the skyline here on the coast is already changing pretty rapidly, and it could soon look very different. The Walker Corporation has submitted documents for the tallest ever apartment block on the Sunshine Coast to the State Planning Authority. If the development goes ahead, the 208-unit building would tower over the coast at a whopping 98.77 metres, with views of the Maroochy River, hinterland and the ocean. The proposal is currently awaiting a decision from Economic Development Queensland, and you can read more about that on the Sunshine Coast Daily website. 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

17 to 10. That is RGY. What a Beautiful World from Donald Fagen. Before that was Sade and Hang On to Your Love. News and weather coming up at 10 o'clock with the latest from the newsroom around Australia and the world. On the way, though, a little bit of air supply and Steeler's Wheel to take us there. First, though, this is Russell Morris and Sweet, if it wants to play, Sweet, Sweet Love from Russell Morris on the Sunshine Coast radio station, 104.9 Sunshine FM. 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

0: Oh, you can't go wrong with a bit of Steelers Wheel on a Tuesday morning. Stuck in the Middle with You. Before that, Air Supply and Two Less Lonely People and Russell Morris. Sweet, Sweet Love kicked off that three in a row. 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
3: Hello, I'm Nelson Scott. The opposition claims it'll ensure the federal government lands in the right spot on gambling reforms. Labor is expected to reach a deal with the coalition on its laws to limit wagering advertising. The agreement is tipped to include restrictions on betting inducements, along with stricter controls during children's TV hours. Liberal MP Ben Small claims his party is seeking to reflect community expectations.
4: Clear message that the Australian people sent us through that Senate inquiry, that things like gambling inducements needed to be dealt with. Footy time should be family time, and allowing 3 gambling ads per hour during children's programming was a perverse outcome.
3: Most economists believe interest rates will remain steady when the Reserve Bank announces its next rate move today. The official cash rate is expected to stay at 4.35%. A state of emergency has been declared in Colombia after a magnitude 7.4 earthquake hit the country. The death toll is expected to rise, with many people trapped under rubble. Almost all aged care staff say they've seen violence or aggression in their workplace, according to a new survey. The Nursing and Midwifery Federation's Aged Care Pulse Check polled more than 3,000 frontline workers. Federal Secretary Annie Butler says government responses haven't gone far enough.
5: Despite the federal government's very significant investment and increased investment in aged care, there are still considerable problems with staffing, skills mix, increased workplace violence and aggression.
3: Plane passengers are being warned of disruptions throughout the day as strong winds affect Sydney Airport. At least 4 flights from Melbourne have been cancelled. Travellers are being told to check the status of their flight with their airline before heading to the airport. Australians are being urged to fill out the census tonight to help government allocate funding. The Bureau of Statistics will follow up those who don't complete the survey by next week. People who refuse to participate will be fined. The Bureau's Emily Walter says there's no other data resource like the census.
6: What we aim for is that people are willing and they're very well supported to complete the census, and generally we find that lots of people do absolutely voluntarily because they understand why it's important.
3: A survey has found the majority of Australians would like to have greater control over what they see on social media. And research shows coral cover on the Great Barrier Reef is at near record levels. Checking sport, Peter Verlandis isn't ruling out getting a third place playoff up and running this season, despite widespread backlash to the idea. The acting NRL chief executive says players would be given financial incentives to play in the fixtures in the lead up to the grand final. Test batsman Jake Weatherall admits he hasn't done enough to cement his spot at the top of Australia's batting order ahead of the series against Bangladesh. And Geelong will finalise its response to the AFL over the concussion waiver scandal today. That's the latest.
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7: 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Top temperatures between 21 and 25 degrees.